0: Will, man.
1: Lord,
0: open up, man.
1: What do you want, man?
0: My girl just caught me.
1: You made her catch you?
0: I don't know how I let this happen.
1: But who?
0: The girl next door, you know?
1: Man.
0: I don't know what to do.
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2: 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You look away from me and I see there's something you're trying to hide. And I reach for

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2: Here's my key. Philosophy. A freak like me just needs infinity.